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of the, I feel like the entire millennial generation, because he'd sang all the super hits, a lot of the super hits, actually, not all of them, a lot of the super hits were in KK's voice. And this is from before he became a really famous Bollywood singer. This is his indie stuff, indie pop from the late 90s. Check it out.

0: this, and today's 8 p.m. segment is going to be super fun. Because I have promised you all. Okay, who am I? This I forgot to say. OMG! You guys, my name is Ippy the Hippie. प्यार से लोग मुझे इपी ही बोलते हैं, मतलब वही मेरा नाम है तो प्यार से वही बोलेंगे ना. तो वैसे तो पूरा नाम, ऑफिशियल नेम इप्सिता है, लेकिन वो बड़ा लंबा है तो हमने 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I've actually driven past that Ravi Imports warehouse lots of times, you know, because I work sometimes in that Preston Hollow area. So, ye mere raaste mein padta hai. And guys, that place is massive. It's huge. So, I've always wondered, ki bhai, ye naam to Indian hai, लेकिन अंदर क्या सामान है? मैं कभी गई नहीं. तो भाई ये आपके लिए है, अगर आपको मतलब if this thing is calling out to you, definitely. And we have a call coming from Mr. David Patel. I'm gonna put, I think cut gaya, koi baat nahi. Chalo dobara aa gaya, let's put him on call. Hello, you're on air, Mr. David Patel. I don't think I can hear. Hello.
1: Yes, hello.
0: Hi, welcome. Can you turn off the radio in the background or put the volume down? Otherwise, it clashes with the frequency over here. How can we help you, Mr. Patel? Thank you for calling.
1: Yeah, I was just curious. When is the next segment?
0: Right now. It's going on.
1: Oh, okay.
0: Yes, we're going to talk about dating life and all of that. Do you have something to share before we start it all together? आपसे ही शुरू करते हैं. आप बताइए आपको क्या शेयर करना है.
1: Well, I mean, you're not going to like it, but you know, I was just so much curious about how Indian people who cannot pronounce anything with the word W,
0: and then you know what? Oh my God, I'm. That is actually, you have, I was thinking about it like literally today, because I'll tell you why. Actually, aap pehle boliye, uske baad I will add to it. But that's a really good point. I'm going to answer that question for you, but go for it.
1: Even your advertisement guys, like you had that one advertising, that one guy saying about the debt, something that, you called this guy for it, yeah. He goes, what about if it doesn't work? Work? What the hell is a work? And I'm like, you mean work, you know?
0: Yes.
1: So, Indian people are having a hard time speaking. I don't know. I just thought it was just one district or one school teacher, but it seems like the whole India does not know how to pronounce anything with W.
0: Actually, I'll tell you why that is now. Since you are bringing this question up, I have been asked the same thing a lot of the times before as well. So, my sister, so I will relate this to a story basically, okay? My sister, she's married to this Australian guy. He's Greek, okay? And he grew up in Melbourne. So, when I met George, that is my jija, his name is George, okay? So, when I met George, me and my sister were also kind of used to saying water and warehouse and all of that stuff, you know, without even realizing va and wa are two different vowels or two different consonants in, in the Western world. But in India, that does not exist. Agar aap Hindi se compare karo ya kisi bhi aur bhasha se, if you compare it, va and wa is not, these are not two different syllables. They're actually the same syllable. So, when Indian people, they talk, I mean, most of us, yes, our grammatical English is very good. Like, when it comes to grammar, yes. Because when they teach you English back in India, you know, they emphasize emphasize grammar, they emphasize literature, but the pronunciation is not as smooth, and they don't actually, a lot of people don't tell you the difference between va as in V and wa as in W. So a lot of people end up saying, oh guys, can I have some water, Ravi Imports Warehouse. A lot of people end up saying that, but I totally get it. And since my brother-in-law pointed it out many years ago, I have been very conscious of it. And even sometimes now when I'm talking fast, it kind of flips. I'm like, meet vendors and discover bestsellers in stock like never before, Ravi Import Warehouse. I mean, sometimes it flips, but it's not intentional. It's not like they don't know. It's just we don't have that vowel in our, or the consonant or that syllable in our language. Does that answer your question?
1: Right. Yeah, yeah. Hey, and another topic is just another outside the box. What about this? All these Americans getting frustrated with all these Indians, like controlling over Frisco and the Salina area. This other, or the North Dallas. They're like want to become a mayor now. They want to be a councilman, and there's nothing wrong with it. But these white people are just like saying, oh, you're taking my job, now you're taking my position at work, and now you're taking over the whole North Dallas. What the hell is this going on?
0: I know, right?
1: They're having a heart. Yeah.
0: Well,
1: and I'm just like, what's your input on that?
0: Well, honestly, I have not lived in DFW for that long to actually have an input on that. We are also, Fun Asia is a very fun radio station. So we try and refrain from political topics like that. But however, if you meet me outside the Fun Asia office and something that's not on air, I will definitely give you my opinion. But on the radio, I try to be as safe as possible, rules and all that.
1: Well, you saw my caller ID phone number, write it down and then call me.
0: Okay. Well, all right. I will reach out to you, Mr. Patel. Well, if you wanna reach out, you can also follow us on Instagram and everything. I'm on Instagram as ippy.music. Why don't you reach out to me and we can have a little conversation about that?
1: Yeah, no worries. Well, thank you so much.
0: Thank you for your call and lots of interesting conversations. No. Yes.
1: Yeah, sure.
0: Thank you. Bye.
1: Thank you. Bye.
0: All right, guys, that was pretty interesting, right? I know these are some, like, a lot of things that we sometimes forget about it and we don't think about these things. Like, I know the whole Frisco thing and, the whole anti-Indian sentiment is kind of going around in America. But you know what, guys, there are a lot of people who still love Indian people. And I am very grateful that I have such friends, or I am happy to be surrounded with such incredible community that, who are, very supportive and very nice. But, absolutely. Before we go on to the next part, which was, we were going to talk about dating life and stuff, I'm going to play you a quick song so that we can get a little break. And then we'll come back and talk some fun stuff.

think that love is all around you? I don't know. In this modern times, in 2026, I don't even know if love is all around us, because I feel like everyone is so afraid of, you know, talking to each other. And with this whole internet generation, I feel like aajkal koi baat bhi nahi kar raha. You know, men don't want to approach girls at a gym or a bar or anything. And even if they do, women are like, oh my God, such a creep. You know, I feel like we are at an all-time low when it comes to love and relationships. I have been, you know, trying to figure out this love and dating situation for a long time now, guys. Mere ko to yaar mujhe kahin se kuch matlab milta bhi nahi hai, aise kuch bhi nahi hai. I mean, theek hai, whatever, you go on dates and stuff, you meet new people and all that, but everything is such a bust. I feel like it's such a disaster. Anyways, which brings me to my next thing. I was scrolling today and you know what I came across, you guys? Something known as the touch therapy. What do you think about that? Let me tell you, for those people who don't know, apparently it's really hip in New York and LA, and I'm sure there is places in Dallas where it's pretty popular too, and of course in all the big cities and everything. So apparently, you know, people are so lonely and people are choosing to not date. People are choosing to not get involved in relationships or even have kids, you know, these days, that there is actually a business around this touch therapy where you can hire someone if you are missing physical connection. And I'm not talking about the thing that, you know, the world's oldest profession. No, this is not that. This is basically you get someone who will come and hug you and, like, you know, just like cuddle with you or something like that. And there is nothing more than that. It's very clean for that matter. But, you know, sometimes people get really, really lonely. I feel like they do get into relationships. But even then, relationships mein bhi aajkal pyar nahi rehta. Matlab, relationships are also so toxic at these points, you know. Koi, somebody is cheating on someone else, somebody is doing that, somebody is this. You know, that people are actually craving that. The love and the affection and the purity of that, which I feel like songs used to be written on it and all of that. Aajkal to matlab kuch bhi nahi hota yaar waise. So I feel like you know, they are in relationships, but there's love lacking. So you can actually hire someone who can just come and spend time with you, talk to you. I think that's called therapy, but this is not therapy. This is called the touch therapy, and they will come and hug you, give you long hugs, and it's apparently really comforting and very nice. So I mean, I don't know, what do you think about that? Do you think that what do you think about, first of all, the idea of touch therapy? You know, because sometimes you just crave, you know, physical affection and all that. You know, sometimes you just want somebody to come and hug you. Arey, mera din bada kharab ja raha hai. I wish I had my mom to hug. Or whatever. You know, something like that. Or, you know, I mean, what do you think about it? Tell me. Call me. Let me know. 972-235-5555. And enjoy the song in the meantime.

0: You guys, that was Janam Samjha Karo. आशा जी की आवाज में था वो गाना. आई लव दैट सॉन्ग. आई मीन लेजली लुइस ने आई थिंक ही प्रोड्यूस दैट सॉन्ग एंड इट फीचर्स दिस रियली रियली रियली इनक्रेडिबल लुकिंग मेल मॉडल दैट आई वॉज आई हैड अ टोटल क्रश ऑन व्हेन आई वॉज यंगर. बट एनी वेज, रिमेंबर वी टॉक्ट अबाउट दिस गिव अवे. Well, this is the time. Fun Pizza Kitchen. Are you craving something cheesy with a desi twist? Well, this is the time. Fun Pizza Kitchen is a wonderful pizza joint where you can go and have lots of delicious, cheesy, cheesy, yummy, yummy pizza with desi flavors. That's right, my friends. Achari paneer pizza. Ay hai, mere muh mein already pani aa raha hai. 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Ooh. And for the meat lovers, the tandoori chicken pizza, yum yum, is pure smoky perfection straight from the tandoor to your taste buds. So whether you like it bold or beautifully balanced, there's a slice waiting for you at the Fun Pizza Kitchen. And now it's time for our giveaway. So the song that I just played, गाना तो मैंने आपको वैसे बता ही दिया था कौन सा है, लेकिन in the video it features this really amazing male model, right, who was a model. Now of course he's an actor and all of that too. But if you can tell me the name of that actor, you know he's quite a big name, if you can tell me the name of the actor who was in the video, and you can name me one more song in which this male model was featured. It's from the same era. Yes, I'm making it a difficult one, you guys. Thoda mushkil hai, thoda tricky hai, but I think you can do it. Name me the male model in this video that I just played, and then name me one more song that he was in. So, oh, we have our first caller. Let's see. Hello, you are on air.
1: Hi.
0: Hi.
1: The answer is Milind
0: Yes, you're absolutely correct. And name me
1: Soman.
0: one more song that he was in.
1: Yeah, made in India. Made in India.
0: Yeah, main toh wahi soch rahi thi. You got it. And what is your
1: Thank
0: name?
1: you. My name is Radha.
0: Radha?
1: Yes.
0: Okay, congratulations, Radha. You have won the $10 gift card from Fun Pizza Kitchen by answering this really tricky question. क्योंकि ये बहुत पुराना गाना है और दोनों गाने
1: Yes.
0: आपको याद आए, तो congratulations, that was really good.
1: Thank you.
0: Of course. So,
1: Thank
0: Radha, call me back. I'm gonna play a song, but call me back after we hang up this call so then I can take your phone number. And then you know we can just figure. I can tell you how to how you can go and collect your gift card and everything. Okay,
1: Okay.
0: call me
1: Thank
0: back in
1: you.
0: like a couple of minutes. Okay, thank you.
1: Thank you.
0: Bye.
1: Bye.

0: Welcome back to An Evening in Dallas. Wasn't that such a great song? Yeah, sometimes, you know, the simplest of the songs have the best vibe, I feel like. आपको इतने इंस्ट्रूमेंटेशन की जरूरत नहीं होती, आपको इतने तड़कते थड़कते फड़कते बीट्स की भी जरूरत नहीं होती, यू नो ऑल दोज लाइन्स की भी जरूरत नहीं होती. समटाइम्स इज जस्ट वन गिटार, अ बेस, some drums, and you have this beautiful song, and it's all built by this amazing melody, vocal melody. I was just getting a call from someone. तो अगर आप सुन रहे हैं और अगर आप मुझे कॉल करने की कोशिश कर रहे थे तो ज़रूर मुझे कॉल करिए, क्योंकि अभी अभी गाना ख़त्म हो चुका है. एंड यू नो दिस पर्सन ही वॉन्टेड 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No? There we go. Hi, you're on air. Can you hear me?
1: Hello?
0: Hi.
1: This is Nishan.
0: Hi,
1: this is Nishan. I'm doing good. I've come from New York, and then I'm at my friend's place.
0: Okay.
1: And we are celebrating. Right now, we are celebrating my wife's birthday.
0: Oh, happy birthday. What's
1: yeah,
0: your wife's name?
1: Her name is Preeti.
0: Happy birthday, Preeti.
2: Hi, thank you. Thank
0: happy
2: you so much.
0: Happy birthday to you.
1: Thank you. Thanks a lot. And so she turned 43.
0: Oh,
1: and
3: I, 33.
1: Okay,
0: 33.
1: No,
0: 43. Yaar, 10 saal mat badao yaar. 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
1: And I want to dedicate this song from Dhurandhar. I forgot the name. What is it?
2: Which one? Hum pyar karne wale.
1: Hum pyar karne wale from
0: Bilkul.
1: Dhurandhar.
0: I will play the song absolutely for you. So what are you doing on your special day, Aaj?
2: Just spending time with friends here.
0: Very nice.
2: Lovely,
0: do you
2: beautiful
0: like Dallas?
2: Celebration.
0: Do you like Dallas or do you like New York better?
2: Dallas is a new experience, right? So we like it. We
0: nice.
2: Just went to Dallas downtown this evening and we went to certain places, Giant Eyeball, and visited all different attractions downtown Dallas. It was
0: very
2: lovely.
0: Fun.
2: It was good.
0: Very nice. Main New York, I've only been to New York once, but I feel like us time pe main sirf 2 din ke liye gayi thi and I didn't really see much and I was just trying to catch up. I'm like, okay, I have to see the Brooklyn Bridge, I have to go here, I have to go there, Chinatown dekhna hai, ye dekhna hai, wo dekhna hai, and I wanted to see a jazz concert too, and I did a lot of those things in like 2 days, by the way. But I have to come back to New York and then do some
2: absolutely,
0: more fun things.
2: Absolutely, absolutely.
0: Yes.
2: Come back and maybe we can be in touch, we can help you plan your itinerary or do something together.
0: Oh,
2: maybe.
0: Thank you. That is so sweet of you. All right, this song goes out to you. I'm playing that right now kyunki nahi to 3 minute mein break shuru ho jayega and then we won't be able to enjoy the song. So this one goes out to you. Happy birthday to you once again.
2: Thank you so much.
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12: 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In case you're wondering or you've just joined right now, और ये कौन बोल रहा है यहाँ पे, बक बक बक बक कौन कर रहा है, ये कौन सी नई सी आवाज आ गई है? Well, you guys, it is me, Ippy the Hippie. और मैंने जो चेयर है अपने नीचे कर लिया है. जो लोग वीडियो देख रहे हैं, मैं भाई ऐसे डेस्क के नीचे भी छुप सकती हूँ, इन केस यू आर वंडरिंग. But anyways, everything apart, we're going to play some amazing song. We were storing some love stories. अभी हमने थोड़ी देर पहले मिस्टर भाटिया की स्टोरी शेयर करी थी, उनकी लव कन्फेशन स्टोरी शेयर करी थी. वेल, वी रियली होप मिस्टर भाटिया यू गेट द लव ऑफ योर लाइफ, जो आप 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
12: Sure. What song would you like to hear?
13: I wanted to hear the one by Arjit Singh. Yeah, it goes, Kabhi Jo Badal.
12: Kabhi Jo Adal?
13: Kabhi Jo Badal.
12: Kabhi Jo Badal. Who is the artist?
13: Arjit Singh.
12: Arjit Singh. Oh, okay. Kabhi Jo Badal. Sure. I have some songs queued up, but I'm going to play that for you right after that.
13: Thank you so much.
12: Thank you. Can I have your name, please?
13: My name is Asdaq, A-S-D-A-Q.
12: A-S-D-A-Q. Asdaq, very nice to hear your voice. Do you have a love story that you want to share for us online? Because that's what we're doing here today.
13: I don't have one, but that song is a pretty good interpretation of it.
12: Okay. Well, we're going to go ahead and play that song for you real soon, okay?
13: Okay. Thank you so much.
12: Of course. All right, you guys. That was Azdag requested a song. While I cue that up, I'm going to tell you one quick story because I only have like 25 minutes on this segment and then I get to go home and sleep, okay? So, we were talking about Mr. Bhatia and his love story. Ki unhone first time when he asked out or confessed his feelings to Miss Punjabi Medium, she like shut the door on his face. It's kind of heartbreaking. But let me tell you this. You know, earlier in the segment, I was telling you about this guy that who was pursuing me when I was doing my internship. And one day, randomly, he calls me up and he tells me, Ippi, I love you. And guess what I was doing at that point of time? I was partying with my girlfriends in Delhi with, you know, at her house. And we were getting drunk. We were getting so smashed. We were like, Bhad mein jaya, sab hum log party kare. This is a weekend. It's Friday night. Let's have some fun, you guys. And then, you know, I'm pretty out already. And this guy calls up. And imagine if somebody comes and confesses their love to you while you are just getting happy. And this person says, I love you. Guess what I said? Take a wild guess. I said, Mera pyar shalimar. And then I hung up the phone. Because that's what sometimes girls do when we don't know what to do when somebody confesses their love to you. And I'm telling you, that has happened to me more than once. All through my high school years, every time a guy has come to me and says, I like you, I don't know what to respond to that. I'm like, okay, thank you. And I walk away. Because what do you respond to someone saying, I like you? I mean, you may not have the same kind of feeling. So you can't really say, I like you back or I love you back or, you know. Then you're just like, okay, cool. Now what do I do? If the person came and asked me, hey, I like you, let's go on a date. Can I buy you a cup of coffee? Now that's a question that you can get an answer to. So in case my guy friends / girlfriends, in case you're wondering, ki bhai, I'm expressing my love to all these beautiful people and I'm not getting a response back. Maybe you didn't ask a question. Maybe you just shared your feelings. And

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Maybe you didn't ask a question. Maybe you just shared your feelings. And maybe you should just ask a question instead of just telling them how you feel. I mean, tell them how you feel, but then follow it up with a question, right? Enjoy the song.

0: have a caller online. Hi, you're on air. How can I help you? Can you hear me?
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0: Oh, sure. Yeah. Well, we're going to... Why don't you call me back, and then I'll put you off air. Okay. Well, you guys enjoy the song. This next song goes out to Azdak, and he requested Kabhi Jo Badal by Arijit Singh.

right, we are back and I'm still taking calls. I think there was somebody calling me beech mein and unfortunately aapka call disconnect ho gaya. 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Iska groove bahut sahi hai.

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18: Ladies and gentlemen, thank you so much for joining us. Some of you back from the long weekend. If you didn't hear our show yesterday, well, let's get this week started for you. It's a short week for those of you just joining us. 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morning. Lines are also open, 972-235-5555.

We are at 70. We'll be in the 80s later. We do have chance of storms this evening into overnight. Isolated, of course, between 1 and 8 today, and then more from 8 in the evening to 3 a.m. Tomorrow and Thursday also, they will then be isolated.

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It's one of the fastest growing tax firms here in the United States, and they offer innovative financial services with untapped potential for both individuals and businesses. They are trusted, they're efficient, and they get you ready for the future. 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Here's Khasiyat.

0: As we await the rain today, there should be some coming in between 1 and 8, but isolated here and there now and then. But from 8 p.m., so make sure you're home by then, till 3 a.m. overnight, we do have showers in our forecast. And this weather forecast is brought to you by Malabar Gold and Diamonds. And of course, you know that they are located on Preston Road in Frisco. Let's get you some more messages from our advertisers.
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0: This is Fun Asia Radio, the world news, read by Shabnam Matgill. The U.S. military said that it carried out self-defense strikes in southern Iran, including on missile launch sites and boats placing mines, even as President Trump said on social media that negotiations with Tehran were proceeding nicely. The strikes were done to protect our troops from threats posed by Iranian forces, but the military was using restraint during the ongoing ceasefire, said Captain Tim Hawkins, the spokesman for the U.S. military's Central Command. And Iran's Islamic Revolutionary Guard Corps claimed it shut down an American MQ-9 Reaper drone and targeted additional U.S. military aircrafts amid soaring tensions in the Persian Gulf. The IRGC says it also fired upon a U.S. RQ-4 surveillance drone that targeted an American F-35 stealth fighter jet after the aircraft allegedly entered Iranian airspace. President Trump has said a deal with Iran is largely negotiated and that he will either sign a great and meaningful pact with Tehran or there will be no deal. Secretary of State Marco Rubio has said an agreement to reopen the Strait of Hormuz could be announced soon. And Iran acknowledged agreement with U.S. on many points, but said the signing of a deal is not imminent. President Trump has announced that U.S. naval blockade around the Strait of Hormuz will remain in place until a final agreement with Iran is fully reached, certified, and signed. U.S. Secretary of State Marco Rubio also said today that negotiating a deal with Iran could take a few days, quashing hopes for an imminent end to the conflict after U.S. forces conducted what Washington called defensive strikes in southern Iran. An Iranian supreme leader, Ayatollah Mujtaba Khamenei, has said in a statement that nations in the Middle East would no longer serve as shields for U.S. bases. He has not appeared publicly since being named as the supreme leader on the 8th of March, but made these remarks in his Hajj message and hours after the U.S. carried out fresh strikes in Iran despite a fragile ceasefire and the two sides engaging in negotiations for a deal to end the almost three-month-long war. President Trump's fiery Memorial Day remarks have sparked fresh fears of a major escalation with Iran. Going off script, President Trump vowed Tehran would never obtain a nuclear weapon while honoring 13 Americans killed during Operation Epic Fury. And his sharp comments, delivered during an emotional address, instantly reignited tensions over Iran's nuclear ambitions and America's military posture in the Middle East. Ship tracking data showed three liquefied natural gas tankers pass through the Strait of Hormuz in recent days, heading to Pakistan, China and India, as well as a supertanker with Iraqi crude for China after being stranded for nearly 3 months. Canadian Prime Minister Mark Carney told Israeli President Isaac Herzog that the treatment of activists detained by Israel had been appalling and described the situation in Gaza as catastrophic. Muslim pilgrims from around the world congregated on Mount Arafat in Saudi Arabia today, the second official day of the annual Islamic pilgrimage considered the pinnacle of Hajj. Hajj is one of the five pillars of Islam, required once in a lifetime for every Muslim who can afford it and is physically able to perform it. A surge in voluntary departure agreements in immigration courts is raising concerns that President Trump's administration tactics are unfairly pressuring immigrants into leaving the United States, even if they have a legal right to stay. Voluntary departures during the second Trump administration reached over 89,000 cases as of the first of this month. And President Trump is due to undergo a routine medical checkup at the Walter Reed National Military Medical Center near Washington today. The White House said earlier this month that he would undergo this routine annual dental and medical assessment as part of his regular preventive health care. And Republican Senator John Cornyn's uphill battle for a renomination from his party reaches its conclusion today as voters head to the polls in the Texas primary runoffs. His race against State Attorney General Ken Paxton was considered highly competitive until a week ago when President Trump abruptly backed Paxton and made him the frontrunner for the nomination. And the John Cornyn versus Ken Paxton showdown ends tonight, but the brutal primary has some Republicans worried the party will emerge in tatters. Officials say they've eliminated the threat of a toxic explosion at a storage tank in Garden Grove, California. A crack discovered on the side of the tank helped alleviate internal pressure while firefighters sprayed water to reduce the temperature. Italian luxury car maker Ferrari has unveiled its first fully electric model, the Luce, belatedly joining rivals like Porsche and Lamborghini to offer clean energy driving thrills. The Luce, Italian for light, has a top speed of over 310 kilometers per hour and a range of over 530 kilometers. Pop sensation BTS, the globally popular boy band that recently returned to the world stage after military service, scored the top honor of Artist of the Year at the fan voted American Music Awards in Las Vegas last night. And the group also claimed Best Male K-pop Artist and Song of the Summer for the single Swim. BTS prevailed in this high-powered Artist of the Year category that included Taylor Swift, winner of the most AMAs of any musician over her career, as well as Sabrina Carpenter, Bad Bunny, Harry Styles, Lady Gaga, and others. You're listening to the World News on the FunAsia Network. North Korea fired several projectiles, including at least one short-range ballistic missile, towards waters of the country's west coast and launched around the afternoon from North Korea's North Pyongyang province. We will have more news and we'll get it to you in the next hour of the program. Stay with us.
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thank you very much for all your calls, and I will be playing your requests as soon as that I can. 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

That went out specially for the Hajj days right now. Today, of course, the second day. 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

0: 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That's happening tonight in preparation for Eid. 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This annual event is more than just a gathering. 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A 3K walk through the heart of Irving City, starting from the Levy Event Plaza. An annual turnout of over 1,400 walkers from the greater Dallas area. An interactive corporate booths featuring information and giveaways. 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That is this Sunday morning. And in the afternoon, Ambuj Basant Mela, powered by Bana. This Sunday from 3 p.m. till 9 p.m. at the Haggard Park in Plano, near downtown Plano. Live performances, raffle prizes, touch the truck from 4 to 5 p.m. Again, there's free entry, free parking. And that is a very special Ambuj Basant Mela this Sunday from 3 to 9. Have a giveaway coming up for you in just a little bit. We'll have the world news later in the program. We'll have a guest on our airwaves. Thank you very much for making me a part of your morning and making the Fun Asia Network a part of your daily lives. We're so happy you're here with us and hope you had a wonderful long weekend. If there is anything we can do for you, you're welcome to call me in the studios. I'm here right now all the way till 10 o'clock, 972-235-5555.
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0: This is FunAsia Radio, the world news, read by Shabnam Madgill. The U.S. military said it carried out self-defense strikes in southern Iran, including on missile launch sites and boats placing mines, even as President Trump said on social media that negotiations with Tehran were proceeding nicely. The strikes were done to protect our troops from threats posed by Iranian forces. But the military was using restraint during the ongoing ceasefire, said Captain Tim Hawkins, the spokesman for the U.S. military's central command. Iran's Islamic Revolutionary Guard Corps has claimed it shot down an American MQ-9 Reaper drone and targeted additional U.S. military aircraft amid soaring tensions in the Persian Gulf. The IRGC says it also fired upon a U.S. RQ-4 surveillance drone and targeted an American F-35 stealth fighter jet after the aircraft allegedly entered Iranian airspace. And Iran's supreme leader Ayatollah Mujtaba Khamenei said in a statement today that nations in the Middle East would no longer serve as shields for U.S. bases. He has not appeared publicly since being named as the supreme leader on the 8th of March and made these remarks in his Hajj message and hours after the U.S. carried out fresh strikes in Iran despite a fragile ceasefire and the two sides engaging in negotiations for a deal to end the almost three-month-long war. President Trump has announced that the U.S. naval blockade around the Strait of Hormuz will remain in place until a final agreement with Iran is fully reached, certified, and signed. President Trump's fiery Memorial Day remarks have sparked fresh fears of a major escalation with Iran. Going off script, he vowed Tehran would never obtain a nuclear weapon while honoring 13 Americans killed during Operation Epic Fury. Ship tracking data showed three liquefied natural gas tankers passing through the Strait of Hormuz in recent days heading to Pakistan, China and India, as well as a super tanker with Iraqi crude for China after being stranded for nearly 3 months. Muslim pilgrims from around the world congregated on Mount Arafat in Saudi Arabia today, the second official day of the annual Islamic pilgrimage considered the pinnacle of Hajj. And Hajj is one of the five pillars of Islam required once in a lifetime for every Muslim who can afford it and is physically able to perform it. A surge in voluntary departure agreements in immigration courts is raising concerns that the Trump administration tactics are unfairly pressuring immigrants into leaving the United States, even if they have a legal right to stay. Voluntary departures during the second Trump administration have reached almost 90,000 cases as of the first of this month. And President Trump is due to undergo a routine medical checkup at the Walter Reed National Military Medical Center near Washington today. The White House said earlier this month that he would undergo this routine annual dental and medical assessment as part of his regular preventative health care. Republican Senator John Cornyn's uphill battle for renomination from his party has reached its conclusion today as voters head to the polls in the Texas primary runoff. His race against State Attorney General Ken Paxton was considered highly competitive until a week ago when President Trump abruptly backed Paxton and made him the front runner for the nomination. Italian luxury car maker Ferrari has unveiled its first fully electric model, the Luce, belatedly joining rivals like Porsche and Lamborghini to offer clean energy driving thrills. The Luce Italian for Light has a top speed of over 310 kilometers per hour and a range of over 530 kilometers and can accelerate to 100 kilometers per hour in 2.5 seconds. Pop sensations BTS, the globally popular boy band that recently returned to the world stage after military service, scored the top honor of Artist of the Year yesterday at the fan-voted American Music Awards in Las Vegas. The group also claimed Best Male K-pop Artist and Song of the Summer for the single Swim, prevailed in a high-powered Artist of the Year category that included Taylor Swift, winner of most AMAs of any musician over her career, as well as Sabrina Carpenter, Bad Bunny, Harry Styles, Lady Gaga, and many others. This is FunAsia Radio giving you the news. Firefighters battled a grass fire in Edinburgh and temperatures recorded toppled as a spring heat wave scorched parts of Western Europe, triggering a government warning about risks to life. London recorded a rare tropical night defined as one in which the temperature does not fall below a 68 degrees, and Britain's Met Office weather service said the temperature in southern England could hit 95 today. The United States, India, Australia and Japan announced new maritime and critical minerals cooperation today, reviving a forum reviewed suspiciously by China following questions over the U.S. commitment and disagreement on Iran. U.S. Secretary of State Marco Rubio took part in the meeting in New Delhi 10 days after President Trump said had paid a friendly state visit to China and spoke glowingly of the two powers working together as a G2, a concept that the U.S. partners, which view Beijing's rise warily, fear could shut them out. And the Quad also announced a raft of new initiatives, including maritime surveillance cooperation, port infrastructure in Fiji, a critical minerals framework, and an energy security initiative as foreign ministers of these four nations met in New Delhi for their first meeting of this year. External Affairs Minister S. Jaishankar hosted Australian Foreign Minister Penny Wong, Japanese Foreign Minister Toshimitsu Motegi, and U.S. Secretary of State Marco Rubio for what he described as a very substantive and productive meeting. India and the U.S., meanwhile, also today signed a bilateral framework covering the supply, mining and processing of critical minerals and rare earth elements. The Indian rupee has slipped in early trade today, dragged down by continuous demand for the U.S. dollar and a rebound in crude oil prices, and the currency opened at 95.43 against the U.S. dollar in the interbank foreign exchange market. And green card hopefuls in the U.S. have been handed over a fresh challenge by the Trump administration. Most immigrants seeking green cards have to leave the United States and complete the application process from overseas. This is creating anxiety for hundreds of thousands of applicants whose permanent residency cases are already awaiting approval. One of India's most exclusive private clubs, founded during British colonial rule, risks closure after the government ordered it to vacate the prime New Delhi site it has occupied for more than a century, triggering a legal battle and debate over elite privilege. The Delhi Gymkhana Club, operating since 1913, sits beside the current residence of the Prime Minister in the heart of India's capital, spread across a vast compound of stately bungalows and manicured lawns with teakwood interiors, leather-upholstered sofas and walls hung with large paintings. The club and the government have previously clashed over its management, but the authorities issued a letter now seeking to take back the leased land. The Indian Meteorological Department has warned that severe heat wave conditions are likely to continue across.
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familiar with the original one in Frisco, well, you don't go there. You go to the other three, Richardson, McKinney, or Allen. That's where you pick up this giveaway. And please remember that if you're only allowed to win this if you haven't won for the last 1 month. You can only be a winner once a month here on Fun Asia. So tell me again, now we are going to go with the first one who can call me. I don't want to count to 15 and take 15 calls. What we want to do right now is the first one who can call me and tell me what movie is this track from. Number in the studio is 972-235-5555.

All right, time for a giveaway now. And this one's coming to you from the Red Hot Chili Pepper. So you can win either a dry chili chicken or a chili baby corn or Dallas's best butter chicken. It's the Red Hot Chili Peppers Chicken Makhanwala. You can pick up the giveaway from the Red Hot Chili Pepper has four locations. Your

The answer was in the song. That, ladies and gentlemen, was from a movie called Thus, the music of Vishal Shekhar. And I do hope you enjoyed it. Sean, KK, Vishal Shekhar himself all singing that track. Now, the first one to give me the right answer was Vishak Patel. And he gets either a dry chili chicken or a chili baby corn. Or he can also order Dallas's best butter chicken, Red Hot Chili Peppers Chicken Makhanwala. And he can do that at any of the locations in Richardson, McKinney or Allen. Not the one in Frisco, which is their original. So congratulations to you, Vishak. Enjoy your dinner there. And we will, I guess, play the last song of this hour of the program. And then I have another very busy hour that is coming up for all of you. Let's go with Criminal for all you Shah Rukh Khan fans.

0: Thank you very much for making the Fun Asia Network part of your daily lives. I'll be with you for one more hour. It is 9 o'clock.
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70s now, 80s later, which is pretty much the temperature range we are going to see for a week now, because when it rains, it might go down into the 70s, but otherwise it will be in the 80s. We do have a chance of storm this evening into overnight, isolated between 1 and 8 today. Here and there, now and then, maybe, maybe not. But from 8 in the evening till 3 a.m., we do have chance of showers. And this will go into Wednesday, tomorrow morning, and then tomorrow and Thursday, both days isolated. Number here in the studios continues to be 972-235-5555. And this is your morning drive time special. Thank you very much for letting me into your cars.

I think the lazy lamb here over. Welcome back from the long weekend, and I'll get you caught up. We'll have the world news coming up for you right after you finish listening to Guzarish.

Ladies and gentlemen, thank you very much for joining us here on this lovely morning. It is Tuesday, the 26th of May, and we will have now the world news coming up for you.

0: This is Fun Asia Radio, the world news, read by Shabnam Madgil. Iran's Islamic Revolutionary Guard Corps claimed it shot down an American MQ-9 Reaper drone and targeted additional U.S. military aircraft amid soaring tensions in the Persian Gulf. The IRGC says it also fired upon a U.S. RQ-4 surveillance drone and targeted an American F-35 stealth fighter jet after the aircraft allegedly entered Iranian airspace. Tehran claims its forces forced the U.S. warplanes to retreat following what it described as a rapid retaliatory response. The dramatic escalation came just hours after the U.S. Central Command confirmed American forces destroyed two IRGC mine-laying speedboats in the Strait of Hormuz and struck an active missile site in Bandar Abbas. The U.S. military said it carried out self-defense strikes in southern Iran, including this missile launch on sites and boats placing mines, even as President Trump said on social media that negotiations with Tehran were, and I quote, proceeding nicely. He's announced the U.S. naval blockade around the Strait of Hormuz will remain in place until a final agreement with Iran is fully, I quote again, reached, certified, and signed. Ship tracking data showed three liquefied natural gas tankers passed through the Strait of Hormuz in recent days, heading to China, India, and Pakistan, as well as a supertanker with Iraqi crude for China after being stranded for nearly 3 months. Iranian Supreme Leader Ayatollah Mujtaba Khamenei has said in a statement today that nations in the Middle East would no longer serve as shields for U.S. bases. He has not appeared publicly since being named as the Supreme Leader on the 8th of March and made these remarks in his Hajj message an hour after the U.S. carried out these fresh strikes in Iran despite the fragile ceasefire. Muslim pilgrims from around the world congregated on Mount Arafat in Saudi Arabia today, the second official day of the annual Islamic pilgrimage, considered the pinnacle of Hajj. Hajj is one of the five pillars of Islam, required once in a lifetime for every Muslim who can afford it and is physically able to perform it. A surge in voluntary departure agreements in immigration courts is raising concerns that the Trump administration tactics are unfairly pressuring immigrants into leaving the United States, even if they have a legal right to stay. Voluntary departures during the second Trump administration have reached almost 90,000 cases at the first of this month. And President Trump is due to undergo a routine medical checkup at the Walter Reed National Military Medical Center near Washington today, his third such appointment in the past 13 months. The White House said earlier this month that he would undergo this routine annual dental and medical assessment as part of his regular preventative health care. Republican Senator John Cornyn's uphill battle for renomination from his party reaches its conclusion today as voters head to the polls in the Texas primary runoffs. Cornyn's race against State Attorney General Ken Paxton was considered highly competitive until a week ago when President Trump abruptly backed Paxton and made him the front runner for the nomination. Italian luxury car maker Ferrari has unveiled its first fully electric model, the Luce, belatedly joining rivals like Porsche and Lamborghini to offer clean energy driving thrills. Italian for light, it has a top speed of over 310 kilometers per hour and a range of over 530 kilometers and can accelerate to 100 kilometers per hour in 2.5 seconds. Pop sensations BTS, the globally popular boy band that recently returned to the world stage after military service, scored the top honor of Artist of the Year last night at the fan-voted American Music Awards in Las Vegas. The group also claimed Best Male K-Pop Artist and Song of the Summer for the single Swim. You're listening to the world news on the Fun Asia Network. The United States, India, Australia and Japan announced new maritime and critical minerals cooperation today, reviving a forum viewed suspiciously by China following questions over the U.S. commitment and disagreement on Iran. U.S. Secretary of State Marco Rubio took part in the meeting in New Delhi 10 days after President Trump paid a friendly state visit to China and spoke glowingly of the two powers working together as a G2, a concept that the U.S. partners, which view Beijing's rise warily fear could shut them out. The Quad announced a raft of new initiatives, including maritime surveillance cooperation, as well as port infrastructure in Fiji, a critical minerals framework and an energy security initiative, as foreign ministers of the four nations met in New Delhi for their first meeting of this year. External Affairs Minister Jaishankar hosted Australian Foreign Minister Penny Wong, Japanese Foreign Minister Toshimitsu Motegi and U.S. Secretary of State Marco Rubio for what he described as a very substantive and productive meeting. India and the U.S. signed a bilateral framework covering the supply, mining and processing of critical minerals and rare earth elements. The Indian rupee has slipped in early trade today, dragged down by continuous demand for the US dollar and a rebound in crude oil prices, and the currency opened at 95.43 against the US dollar today. Green card hopefuls in the U.S. have been handed over a fresh challenge by the Trump administration. Most immigrants seeking green cards have to leave the United States and complete the application process from overseas. This is creating anxiety for hundreds of thousands of applicants whose permanent residency cases are already awaiting approval. One of India's most exclusive private clubs, founded during British colonial rule, risks closure after the government ordered it to vacate the prime New Delhi site it has occupied for more than a whole century, triggering a legal battle and a debate over elite privilege. The Delhi Gymkhana Club, operating since 1913, sits beside the current residence of the Prime Minister in the heart of India's capital. And the club and the government have previously clashed over its management, but authorities have now issued a letter seeking to take back the leased land. The Indian Meteorological Department warning that severe heatwave conditions likely to continue across large parts of central and northwest India over the next 4 to 5 days. And 5 months after keeping in abeyance with the Supreme Court's judgment accepting a 100-meter elevation definition for Aravali, the Supreme Court reserved its decision on composition of the high-powered expert committee to define afresh what constituted the Aravali Hills and ranges, its extent, as well as its forest cover. China launched its Shenzhou mission yesterday, which will see a Chinese astronaut spend a full year in orbit for the first time, a crucial step in Beijing's ambition to send humans to the moon by the year 2030. And that's all I have for right now.
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Are you waiting for someone to lead and inspire you, for the boss to recognize you, for clients to thank you, or for co-workers to help you, or for the world to hail you? Well, here's your news flash for today. They are all just sitting there waiting for you. Already within you is your signature genius, the most valuable one-of-a-kind asset you already possess, and the natural source of all your prosperity. I love to use some of the words of Julianne Turner, a friend and an author, who talks about leading with your genius, your ideas, your voice, and the world following you. Future is waiting on you to crystallize its possibility. And through this genius of imagination, you know you're meant for much greater things than what you're doing. You're here to do something that matters. When you experience even a glimpse, a moment of that flow, it fills you and elevates your life to an entirely new level. And you know this, who you are.

meant to be. You're tempted to shrink back. I can't really do this. I'm not qualified. It's too big. Am I crazy? No, you're not. And it isn't. And you must. No more waiting. It's your time. Where in your life have you been waiting? Settling for less, not moving forward, not trusting your gifts and genius. What one small step could you commit to today? What would you move your forward path? The future is waiting for you. And you have a powerful role to play by contributing your genius, your imagination. These are your gifts. And we're so glad you're part of our growing listenership here of the Fun Asia Network. We realize that some of you who may be listening to us for not very long realize that this is your time to get started on some great work here in the Dallas-Fort Worth area as we weave together one-of-a-kind, unified, brilliant programs here for you on the Fun Asia Network. These words, these messages that impact the world and make you prosper in greater ways. They're no longer settling for less or waiting until someday because they realize that the greatest destroyer of dreams, you know what it is, ladies and gentlemen? It's delay. It's waiting. While others are telling themselves, I'll just wait, visionaries are the one that move ahead, realizing their potential to meet a changing world. So the truth is, there will never be a better time for you to claim the potential that is yours to live. Go ahead and get started on it, and let's get your brilliant work out in the world. Our message for you today.

Veteran actor John Travolta recently made his official directorial debut at the Cannes Film Festival. He worked on the film Propeller, One Way Night Coach, which is an adaptation of his children's book from 1997. Now, what makes this project even more special is that his daughter has starred in the film. And he discussed what it was like to have his daughter to be there with him, Ella Travolta, who made an appearance in her father's directorial feature and recently appeared at The Tonight Show starring Jimmy Fallon, where he was asked about his daughter and he could not have been more proud. When a clip from the film showed her, he could not help but comment and smile while saying, "A star is born," right? Travolta was also recently given one of the highest honors at the Cannes Film Festival, an honorary Palme d'Or, an accomplishment for the actor who has worked on a diverse range of characters. And she also opened up about working with her father on the film set and stated that, "I knew it was such a special night for my whole family that I sort of made sure to put myself in the moment and really take it all in. And it felt very calm, actually, and very just beautiful and very emotional." Ella Travolta. While we are talking about John Travolta, how can we forget the Bee Gees?

0: Saturday Night Fever taking us to the end of our show today. Me Too's coming on next. It is 10 o'clock.
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2: 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This is Gupshup Gali with me too. Lekin hamari Gupshup shuru karne ke pehle jis show ko aap sun rahe the, it's the morning drive time with Shabnam ji. I do want to, a big shout out that you can join with me for Shabnam ji here. And ladies and gentlemen, it is Fun Asia Radio 104.9 FM, जहाँ पर आप सुनते हैं एक के बाद एक जबरदस्त गाने. Once again, this is Gupshup Gali with me too.

All right, chances of heavy rain, pop-up storms continue across North Texas, and we'll give you a comprehensive weather update in the next segment. Lekin filhal, music ka raasta pakadte hue, let's get you this next track right here on Funisha Radio 104.9 FM. Aur us agle track ko play karne ke pehle, main aap logo batana chahti hu about Texas Primary Care Clinic, jo ki 13 years se aap jinki services use karte aaye hain, and you have been very happy for the care that they have provided. 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It is for your convenience that you don't need any appointments there. Once again, you are tuned into Fun Asia Radio 104.9 FM. Gapshap Gali with Me Too will continue beyond the break as well.

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The work has been visible for a couple of weeks और ये जो बनता हुआ लोगों को देखा लोगों ने उसको भी enjoy किया काफी और internationally acclaimed Dutch artist Roselie de Graaf वो involved रही हैं इस को 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If you are into checking it out before the big crowd comes for FIFA World Cup, zaroor jaiye. The park is not expected to be completed until 2028, lekin ye mural aap logon ke liye open ho chuka hai. So do check it out before we see the bigger crowd coming in very, very soon. June 11th se shuru ho chuka hai. Mexico City mein it is going to kick off 2026 FIFA World Cup, ladies and gentlemen.

And it is FIFA that we are going to continue talking about. And we must tell you about, this special offer that New York City Mayor has offered. Mamdani ki baat kar rahi hu yahan par. Aur unhone jo ek residence ke liye ek lottery system nikala hai for the chance to purchase $50 tickets to the 2026 FIFA World Cup. Way reduced price that it is. People are excited about it. Winners ko ek round trip free bhi milega, bus transportation jo milega to MetLife Stadium. Aur ye jo hai, ye inhone apne partnership jo ki hai with NYNJ host committee and have secured 1,000 reduced price tickets across 7 matches, 5 group stage games and 2 knockout round matches, but not the final, with approximately 150 tickets allocated per game. Aur iske liye simple si cheez hai ki aapko jana hai regnyctix.com. I'm going to say it. It's regnyctix.com. Aur ye lottery khul chuka hai kal. Aur ye Saturday May 30th tak, midnight tak, ye lottery jo hai open rahega. And 15 and older may enter once per day with a daily cap of 50,000 entries. Jo kal jab khula to 3 minute ke andar it maxed out actually. The daily limit it maxed out. 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

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Ya to fir ki Ranveer Singh ka stance versus Farhan Akhtar ka stance kya hai? This is about the Dawn 3 feud between Farhan Akhtar's production house and Ranveer Singh. Abhi ek alag hi explosive level pe ja chuka hai, aur Farhan Akhtar filed an official complaint on April 11th to the Federation of Western India Cine Employees, FWICE, after the actor abruptly walked out just 3 weeks before the international shoot was supposed to start. 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Aur ye Mumbai mein hai, and it oversees the rights and working conditions for everyone from spot staff to technicians. To Ranveer Singh ke matter mein is federation ne strong stand liya hai against him. The film body has issued a non-cooperative directive against Ranveer Singh and alleging that he failed to respond to their invitation to appear in person and discuss the issue despite 3 reminders. Now, according to the film body, Excel Entertainment ne 2 ghante ki meeting 45 crore rupees ke audited bill submit kiye, jo 200 se zyada workers ke hotels, locations and travel par jo kharcha hua tha, un sab ko lekar tha. And it is not a hearsay, they have concrete evidence for that. And the producers emphasized that Ranveer had signed a 3-film contract and was fully involved during all the script modifications and location reekis as well. Lekin jab unhone Ranveer Singh ko apna side batane ke liye invite kiya, to in reminders ke bawajood he has ignored the invitation. Aur ye cheez kafi dur tak gaya hai. Angered by this kind of reaction, federation leaders have decided to send a message to the industry that a superstar is not bigger than the ethics and the rules and regulations of the cinema fraternity. They have issued a non-cooperative directive until Ranveer Singh decides to meet them. This would mean that none of their 500,000 sitting workers across India, jo include karta hai technicians, pot boys, etc., they will not work with Ranveer Singh. And mind you, it's not a ban, they wanted to clarify it. Ye ban kisi kisam ka bhi nahi hai, lekin ye ek non-cooperation rahega. 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So if you have any comments, please let me know, let's discuss if it is something that
has made you think as to what is right and what is wrong, zarur batayega. 45 crores of money that has already been spent on this project, thinking about, considering, you know, Ranveer Singh as the Don 3 guy. So, batayega.

It is the Dawn 3 controversy that I wanted to take up with all of you and find out what's your opinion on it. Dawn 3 mein jo exit unhone 3 weeks in international shoot ke pehle jo unhone 3 weeks pehle Ranveer Singh exited this project of Dawn 3 Farhan Akhtar aur Ritesh Sidwani ki ka ye jo project is pe kafi paisa lag chuka tha 45 crores to be precise ye lag chuka tha lekin ye jo Ranveer Singh ka exit hua iske karan jo non cooperation ek movement start hua hai. Let's see where it goes. And Ranveer Singh is keeping his calm and he has sort of not responded very publicly on this one. But unke representative ne aaj kaha hai ki kuch aisa hua tha apparently ki while he was on the project they were looking for some other actor. Ye bahut sari baatein sunai de rahe hain. This is what one of the callers told me. So a lot of things going on and I'm sure ki ye abhi aage kafi chalne wala kyunki kafi ek public dispute ho gaya hai. 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But let's hope for the best. That's what I can say. एक और controversy जो चल रही है और इसके बदले में आप लोगों के लिए एक गिवअवे है क्योंकि मैं ये देख रही हूँ कि मुझे आपकी पार्टिसिपेशन चाहिए यहाँ पर. Because this is the social media discussion that happens on these things and I'd like to know your opinion seriously. क्योंकि कभी कभी कभी कुछ एक अलग पर्सपेक्टिव भी जब सामने आता ना तो काफी एक आउटलुक आपका चेंज कर सकता है. So that conversation I want to have very freely with all of you right here on Phanisha Radio 104.9 FM. Social media के ऐसे ही कुछ हम टॉपिक्स लेकर आएंगे एंड वील मेक इट अ डिस्कशन पॉइंट ऑन Phanisha Radio 104.9 FM. एक और डिस्कशन जो मैं आप लोगों के लिए लेकर आना चाहती हूँ इन जस्ट ए बिट. उसके पहले मैं आप तक ये पहुँचाना चाहती हूँ this important information. If it is to do with H1B, F1, L1, you need to have somebody, who is who has the right skills and who can really help you through and through. तो ऐसे में सीमा मेहता लॉ ऑफिसर्स का नाम आता है. If you are on an H1B, F1, L1 or any other non-immigrant visa and are planning your path to US permanent residency, तो जितनी भी सारी conversation चल रही है, जितनी भी सारी आप सुन रहे हैं, the new rule that has been applied, आप उसके चलते find out how they can help you. 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The law offices of Seema Mehta, ladies and gentlemen, do remember that. 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Ek aur controversy in the next segment that we are going to talk about. 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Keep the number handy, 972-235-5555, number in the studio. This is Gapshap Gali with me too. We are going to head into a short commercial break. Phir hogi baat aapse.

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Everybody is talking about this clip from the film which has been impossible to miss online, and it is showing अनन्या पांडे's character blending भरतनाट्यम with hip hop and locking. और उनके co-star जो एक admiration में देख रहे हैं. And this is just 10 minutes into the movie, and people are saying who are trying to sort of protect Ananya Pandey and the entire team. Yeah, to you keh lijiye ki ek jo perspective hai ye bhi hai ki film dekhkar aapko context samajh mein aayega uska, aur not to take it outside the context of the film. 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So clearly aap mein se ya to koi is controversy ke bare mein hoga ki jante nahi hai, isliye you do not want to talk without knowing it well, understood, and it's fair enough. या फिर दूसरे लोग होंगे जो इस मुद्दे पे ज़्यादा कुछ अपना दिमाग लगाना ही नहीं चाहते हैं. मैंने सोचा कि यार सोशल मीडिया का कुछ टॉपिक्स

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Gapshap Gali with me too. Pe aap sab ke saath share karna chahti hoon ki this part of my show is brought to you by AG Fintax, jo ki one of the fasting growing tax firm hai US mein. Aur ye aapki puri tarah se madad kar sakte hain. Innovative financial services lekar aate hain for untapped potential that you might have as an individual or a business. To agar aap in कनेक्ट करना चाहते हैं, नंबर सीधा सा है 4699429888, क्योंकि देखिए मैं तो रोज इनके बारे में बात करती हूं तो इसलिए तो मुझे नंबर सीधा सा लगा. बाकी अगर आपका याद रखना मुश्किल है तो फिर agfintax.com इज दैट वेबसाइट दैट यू मस्ट डेफिनेटली विजिट बिकॉज दैट विल हैव लोड्स ऑफ इन्फॉर्मेशन फॉर यू. 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

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2010s एंड वॉज featured by Forbes Asia in their 30 under 30 list of 2018. Achieved a lot in a very short time. This is Anushka Sharma, jisme humne aaj spotlight dali hai right here on your Bollywood spotlight afternoon drive time with a Sunehri Kiran mein. 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Just as Hussain Panjwani ji always say ke email is the best way to communicate with them, that email ID is info@dreamhomemortgage.com. And this next number is taken from her very, very popular film Band Baja Barat.

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Right now, our spotlight is on Anushka Sharma, right here on your afternoon drive time with Suneri Kiran. 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

0: 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You are live on air. What is your name?
1: I'm Shri.
0: Shri, bataiye. Which? Yes. Which one is your Anushka's
1: favorite? Sui Dhaga. 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
0: Sui Dhaga. I know. Badi aapne zabardast film yaad dilaiye, Shri. Okay. What did you like about her role in that movie?
1: The simplicity and natural acting.
0: Okay, perfect. Thank you so much for your answer. Sunte rahiye, Shri. I'm going to announce the winner in a bit. Yeah. All right, ji. That is a Sui Dhaga for you. Dekhi, abhi aap call karna shuru karenge, to bahut sari filmon ke naam jo hai, wo taskare mein aayenge. 972-235-5555 is the number to the studio. 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

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This was a heartwarming drama championing self-reliance and local craftsmanship. 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Aur kaha jata hai ki this was inspired by the government's Make in India initiative. 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She worked in Zero, gave us some beautiful songs in Zero, although mujhe Zero movie bahut zyada bilkul pasand nahi aayi thi lekin gaane us movie ke bahut acche the. 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

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Aur ji, while I was telling you about Attorney Omar Khwaja, main soch rahi thi ki aapko traffic ki bhi update saath hi deti chalun, kyunki usi cheez se related hain bahut sari cheezein. Aur is waqt jo best news hai wo ye hai ki traffic mein mujhe koi incident right now report hua hua nazar nahi aa raha. There's nothing that I can see on the roads of Dallas right now, which is an amazing news. After this song, we will talk about weather, currency as well as gold price update. Bane rahiye mere saath, bahut kuch abhi aapke liye baki in the next 14 minutes that I'm here with you till 5 p.m.

0.5 pe, jabki British pound is trading at 0.74. Indian rupee 95.94 pe stand kar raha hai, jabki Canadian dollar is standing at $1.38. 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

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So right now at 4:53 p.m. in the studio, euro is waqt rate kar raha hai 0.8.

And with that, it is time now to give you the gold price update. Is waqt hai ji, gold price per ounce $4,507.47. Jabki 1 gram sone ki keemat is waqt hai $144.92. 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That was from goldprice.org, and that's pretty much all that I have for you where your finance matters right here on Sunehri Kiran. Abhi thodi der pehle aapko bataya tha ki there is no incidents on the roads of Dallas, but right now abhi ek incident report hua hai jo aapko batati hui aapse vida lungi. That is reported at IH 30 towards Jim Miller Road eastbound, jiski wajah se one lane is blocked right now. The severity of the incident is reported high. To agar aap yahan pahunchne wale hain to kyunki abhi report hua hai, lots of backup will be piled up here, so be careful, be vigilant, drive safe, have a lovely rest of your evening. I will see you tomorrow right here on your afternoon drive time with Sunehri Kiran, 2:30 p.m. till 5 p.m. Till then, have a good one.

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Welcome, listeners. Aap sabka bahut bahut swagat hai right here on the airwaves of Fun Asia Radio, bringing the community together. Shout out going out to Kiran. What a show, Kiran. As always, so entertaining. And today, this is your host, Parth Bhatia, signing in for Marvin Das, who's not here. So he is out and about traveling, and I'm just covering in for him. Yesterday, also, I was here with you all from 2:30 to 5, and I had so much fun. There were so many requests that you called in with, and also there was so much hangama around the whole news about Ranveer Singh, and a lot of people called in and participated. We will have a section on that as well at some point. Abhi to total kidda wala mood ho raha hai mera, to kidda ka matlab ye hua ki bas aise kuch Punjabi gaane jisko sunke ek nasha sa chha jata hai, jisko sunke bas man karta hai chalo yaar, there's more to life than worry. There is more to life than, you know, thinking about the same stuff that continues to agitate us, that continues to make us feel low or down or worried or tensed. And all these are not just things we feel. These are emotions that sit within us. They say that these emotions at some point become part of the memory in your body. How do we get out of that rut of feeling a certain way, thinking a certain way? Aaj iski bhi thodi bahut baat hogi. Aur uske saath saath bataun, listeners, there's a very big word, and it's a word, but there is everything behind this word. And that word is called resilience. Resilience, yani ki wo shakti, wo utne ki shakti rather. And it means the comeback is always stronger than the setback. When you think like that the comeback is always stronger than the setback, that's a sign that you're resilient. When life pushes you down, you rise with twice the strength. With that, this song is definitely going to get you in the mood to do that, to do a comeback.

0: All right, listeners, ये गाना भी बहुत अच्छा है जो आप सुन रहे थे. लेकिन अब बारी आ गई है एक इंटरव्यू की. टुडे ऑन फनेशिया रेडियो वी आर जॉइंड बाय समवन हु नोज द वर्ल्ड ऑफ नंबर्स, टैक्सेस एंड बिजनेस strategy inside out, Shalini Kodal. She is a certified public accountant with over 15 years of experience in accounting and finance, from auditing diverse industries to managing financials for over 120 restaurants as director of corporate accounting at Corner Bakery Group. Her journey has been inspiring and impactful. So, hello Shalini, how are you doing?
1: I'm doing good. How are you?
0: I'm wonderful. I'd like to ask you that, see, many CPAs, they meet clients only during tax season, but you meet your clients every quarter. How does that actually help people save money and plan better throughout the year?
1: Well, that's a very good question. I've seen from my client experience that when you meet, when I meet my clients once in every 3 months, they get more clarity on their finances. And any changes in income and asset can be really projected right there. So they don't have to wait at the year end, right? They can do it every quarter. And as you know, that estimated tax payments are due on quarterly basis. So that also helps them understand, okay, what their tax liability going to look like, or if there are any strategies that they can implement to reduce the liability.
0: And they're more involved if they are talking to you and consulting you every quarter.
1: Yes, they're more involved, they avoid penalties, they avoid unnecessarily, costs that they end up paying to the government at the end of the year, all penalties, interest and liability.
0: Yeah, that's a great idea. So you also focus a lot on honesty, transparency and IRS compliance. Why is it important for people to work with a CPA who keeps them basically informed instead of just filing their paperwork?
1: Well, it's not client's core competency, I would say, to understand tax. So we as CPAs take full ownership in explaining numbers in a storytelling manner. So when clients, keep themselves informed by speaking to their CPAs throughout the year, they can make wise financial decisions and they know what's coming next. So that's really important. Like, they get all the tax updates on daily basis, and if they're opening a business or shutting down a business or investing in companies and they want an opinion on that investment, they know who to reach out to. So that's really important for them to not just be compliant, but know the tax codes and understand, okay, what their tax liability going to look like, because any investment is not active investment, right? So they're passive structure as well to the investment. And clients don't understand that till they get a K-1 at the end of the year and they think, oh, it's supposed to reduce my liability, but it's not. And so that understanding is very important. And when you make a passive investment, that's not going to help you with reducing taxes if you don't have passive income to offset your passive losses.
0: And you're there to direct them and basically guide them. Now, right now, actually, many people are, they're starting like side hustles, small businesses or real estate, even investments. So I'd like to ask you, at what point should someone stop doing taxes on their own and speak to a professional like you?
1: So I've seen, clients filing their returns on TurboTax, on IRS, eFile, free platform as well. Well, those are good platforms, good for those who have very simple tax forms to report, like W-2, brokerage statements, interest dividends, or few rental, I won't say even rental property, TurboTax is a good platform because you cannot pull your depreciation schedules. So I would say the moment you have an investment property or you have invested in a business or you have a business, LLC, you should always consult with the CPA on how to structure that well, because the IRS eFile free platform or TurboTax or H&R Block, they don't have that core competency in dealing with issues like foreign tax, issues like factor reporting, issues like PFIC reporting. So it's an LLC, business entity structure, that you need that professional touch to your numbers.
0: All right. Finally, Shalini, I'd like to ask you, for anyone listening today who feels overwhelmed with finances or taxes, what's the first step they should take towards getting their financial life under control? Because it can be very, very overwhelming.
1: Well, they can call me and I can give them a free consultation and explain what things they can do better. They don't have to sign up with me. I mean, I'm always available for people who are willing to share, are willing to be vulnerable enough to share their finances and get more clarity on tax and their overall, you know, financial situation.
0: That's wonderful. And how can they get in touch with you?
1: They can call me at my number, which is 281-760-5573, or they can go to my website, which is fgojralcpa.com, and book a free consultation.
0: Could you repeat the website?
1: Yes, it's www.fgojral.
0: Okay, your last name.
1: CPA.
0: Okay.
1: Yes.
0: So S-Codial.
1: CPA.com
0: or the number is, go ahead, and the number is 281-760-5573.
1: Yes.
0: Thank you so much, Shalini, for
1: You're
0: joining
1: welcome.
0: Us. Yeah. Have a good day.
1: You're welcome. You as well. Bye.
0: लिसनर्स, बात थोड़ी देर पहले पंजाबी गानों की हो रही थी और जो एक और गाना जो चल शुरू हो गया था, ये जैस्मिन सैंडल्स गा रही हैं, उनके साथ है गैरी संधु और ये इलीगल वेपन गाने का नाम है. आपको याद होगी ये फिल्म आई थी एबीसी, ये बहुत ही कूल सी फिल्म थी जिसमें डांस था. बेसिकली इट वॉज अ फिल्म अबाउट डांस. वरुण धवन वॉज इन इट एंड who else was in it? Do you remember that? That could have made a good quiz. But anyways, as of now, I will not ask this quiz. As of now, I'll just tell you ki isme Jasmine Sandals and Gary Sandhu ne is particular film mein gana gaya hai. Aur bahut hi cool inka dance tha is film mein. But let's hit it now and then I'll tell you who was the heroine. Stay right here.

0: Yeah, listeners, ये फिल्म थी स्ट्रीट डांसर 3D और 2020 में आई थी ये. इलीगल वेपन वैसे तो ओरिजिनली एक पंजाबी पॉप गाना था जिसमें गैरी संधू एंड जैस्मिन सैंडल्स ने गाया था, लेकिन इट वॉज रिक्रिएटेड फॉर द मूवी बाय कंपोजर तनिष्क बागची एंड इट वॉज परफॉर्म बाय द ओरिजिनल सिंगर्स, द टू ऑफ देम, गैरी एंड जैस्मिन.
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0: Listeners, break se thode der pehle main bata rahi thi ki ye street dancer 3D se liya jo gana Gary and Jasmine ne gaya tha us pe dance off hua tha Varun Dhawan and Shraddha Kapoor ka. अभी बात 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That's huge. The multi-city tour is scheduled to hit major entertainment hubs across India, including, of course, Delhi NCR, Mumbai, Bengaluru and Chandigarh across July and August of this year. So it's happening not far. I mean, July and August is right around the corner. Known for belting out chart busters such as Jai Sajna, Shararat, or Main aur Tu, Punjabi singing sensation Jasmine has announced this Dream Girl India tour. And, you know, she is saying ki venue bhi bahut badhiya honge. Saath saath, she also said in a statement, this tour isn't just about playing bigger venues. It's about creating a space where my music and the audience become one pulse. My journey has always been unfiltered and deeply tied to the people who listen to me. With the Dream Girl tour, we are tearing down the walls and building an arena experience that feels incredibly intimate yet absolutely explosive. I'm bringing my rawest energy, raw, that is bilkul raw energy leke aa rahi hain, and I expect India to bring theirs. Oh, I bet India will bring theirs. The tour's moniker services as a personal homage to her journey, tracing her path from a young lyricist to a global heavyweight. Definitely, she made her presence felt in Shararat because she's also, you know, there on the screen. You can see her. Well, with that, I'm going to move right ahead. The next song I have for you is Mast Kalandar, jisme Mikka Singh hai, unke saath hai. Yo, yo, Honey Singh in the house, all you people. To yahi rahiye, aur ek giveaway bhi aane wala hai Chandigarh Bites ki taraf se, 6 baje ke break ke baad. As of now, let me tell you this information that this part of our show is brought to you by AG Fintechs, one of the fastest growing tax firm in the US. They offer innovative financial services with untapped potential for both individuals and businesses. 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For the number, you have to call this particular number, and for the website, I'll give you both. The number for AG Fintechs is 469-942-9888, and their website is agfintax.com. And here it is, the number I had promised.

I'm not sure if you are able to hear me because there was a quiz and apparently the voice is not going through. In case you can hear me, give me a call, 972-235-5555. Apparently, there is a glitch, or there is not even a glitch, there is a technical issue where you're not able to hear. So I don't know if anyone can't hear or is it some specific areas. If you can hear me, then give me a call, 972-235-5555 is the studio number. This is your host, Parul Bhatia.

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All right, Beena Goyal is the lucky winner ki Malhari film jo gana aapne suna Malhari wo Baji Rao Mastani se liya gaya tha, Sanjay Leela Bansali ka direct direction thi aur is film mein the Ranveer Singh aur saath mein Deepika Padukone aur uske saath saath gana jo tha wo gaya tha Vishal Dadlani ne. 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With that, I'd like to give you some information about something very fun and exciting. 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With that, are you ready for the next song? I will be here tomorrow as well from 5 to 7. And aur baatein hongi, kuch motivational baatein hongi, how it is so important to keep your resilience up. And uske saath saath kuch Bollywood ki khabre hongi. Aur Bollywood ki khabron ke saath saath, of course, kuch Ranveer Singh ki jo latest issue chal raha hai, controversy chal rahi hai about the ban, uska kuch resolution hua ya nahi, uske upar bhi kuch baatein hongi. With that, let's hit it. Let's hit this beautiful number. Jo ki bahut hi hamesha ye gana aisa hai ki kabhi purana nahi hota. Chhamak chalo, Shah Rukh Khan and Kareena Kapoor. The music is absolutely amazing. A.R. Rahman saab ka music. Right here for your exclusive entertainment.

RJ, not RJ, rather DJ Divine in Gully Boy. So Ranveer Singh is full of life, he's full of talent, and we wish that the issues that are happening between him and Farhan Akhtar get resolved. If it's a matter of money, I don't think it's such a big amount for him. I mean, that's kind of like maybe not the best thing to say, because 45 crore rupees is not a small amount. But I think what needs to be addressed is like, okay, if he has to pay, how much should he pay? And he doesn't want to talk about why he left the movie. He says he wants to deal with that in a personal and dignified way. So I think we should respect that. But I'm sure kuch baat to niklegi is bare mein, kyunki hai hi wo itne bade dhurandhar actor is waqt aur itni news mein hai aur baatein ho rahi hain ki wo ab Chandragupt Maurya mein bhi aa rahe hain, jise Aditya Dhar hi kar rahe hain direct, aur ek Amish Tripathi ki series hai Shiva ke upar lekin Tandav, but he's saying he's not affiliated to it. So keh nahi sakte ki kis film mein uske baad aane wale hain, but ye Chandragupt ke Maurya ki baat to ho gayi hai ki he is coming with Aditya Dhar. Well, we definitely wish the industry more consolidation. We want them to be consolidated as a fraternity, to be able to communicate with each other in a civil way. I mean, Farhan Akhtar is an awesome guy. I'm sure he had his reasons, because such big losses have to be obviously accounted for. It's one of those things. It's not, I don't think he has anything to do with jealousy, but ye bhi baatein chal rahi hain. Well, with that, listeners, it's time for me to leave. This is your host, Parul Bhatia. It's time for me to sign off. I hope you're having a wonderful rest of the day. Aur kal main aapse phir milungi 5 se 7 baje. Meanwhile, be safe, be brave, and keep it real, genuine, and happening with FunAsia Radio, bringing the community together. Catch you tomorrow.

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